When I walk on by, girls be looking like Debbie Fly. I pick to the beat, walking down the street in my new the freak, yeah. This is how I roll, animal print pants out control. It's Red Bull with the big

0: Lanzai, Pedro Capó, Georgie Noriega, REC 808, Shadow Towers,
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2: Give me like one specific human trait like a woman could have. What would you like in a woman?
3: Kind and.

0: one specific human trait like a woman could have, what would you like in a woman?
1: Kind and
2: Los 40. Mm.

0: people like one specific human trait like a woman could have? What would you like in a woman?
1: Kind and Latino. I see.